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11: Here's Norfolk's three-day forecast from the MyFM Weather Center. Mainly cloudy tonight with a 30% chance of showers and a low of 16. Tomorrow will be mainly cloudy with a few showers beginning in the morning and a high of 23. And Friday, sunny, high of 24. I'm Jeremy Hall with Norfolk's breaking and local news.

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9: Here's Norfolk's three-day forecast from the MyFM Weather Center. Mainly cloudy tonight with a 30% chance of showers and a low of 16. Tomorrow will be mainly cloudy with a few showers beginning in the morning and a high of 23. And Friday, sunny, high of 24. I'm Jeremy Hall with Norfolk's Breaking and Local News. 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
5: Here's Norfolk's three-day forecast from the MyFM Weather Center. Mainly cloudy tonight with a 30% chance of showers and a low of 16. Tomorrow will be mainly cloudy with a few showers beginning in the morning and a high of 23. And Friday, sunny, high of 24. I'm Jeremy Hall with Norfolk's breaking and local news. 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
9: Here's Norfolk's three-day forecast from the MyFM Weather Center. Mainly cloudy tonight with a 30% chance of showers and a low of 16. Tomorrow will be mainly cloudy with a few showers beginning in the morning and a high of 23. And Friday, sunny, high of 24. 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
1: weather. Here's Norfolk's three-day forecast from the My FM Weather Center. Mainly cloudy today with a few showers beginning this morning and a high of 23. Tonight will be clear and a low of 8. Tomorrow, sunny with a high of 24. And Saturday, cloudy with a chance of showers and a high of 19. I'm Jeremy Hall with Norfolk's breaking and local news.

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5: Here's Norfolk's three-day forecast from the MyFM Weather Center. Mainly cloudy today with a few showers beginning this morning and a high of 23. Tonight will be clear and a low of 8. Tomorrow, sunny with a high of 24. And Saturday, cloudy with a chance of showers and a high of 19. I'm Jeremy Hall with Norfolk's breaking and local news.

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1: The Norfolk Hurricanes are celebrating 25 years of giving girls and women a place to play hockey in the community. 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
2: Here's Norfolk's three-day forecast from the MyFM Weather Center. Mainly cloudy today with a few showers beginning this morning and a high of 23. Tonight will be clear and a low of 8. Tomorrow, sunny with a high of 24. And Saturday, cloudy with a chance of showers and a high of 19. 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
2: weather. Here's Norfolk's three-day forecast from the My FM Weather Center. Mainly cloudy today with a few showers beginning this morning and a high of 23. Tonight will be clear and a low of 8. Tomorrow, sunny with a high of 24. And Saturday,

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2: Here's Norfolk's three-day forecast from the MyFM Weather Center. Mainly cloudy today with a few showers beginning this morning and a high of 23. Tonight will be clear and a low of 8. Tomorrow, sunny with a high of 24. And Saturday, cloudy with a chance of showers and a high of 19. I'm Jeremy Hall with Norfolk's breaking and local news. 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
1: Good morning. A cloudy one today with a chance of rain. Here's what's happening in Norfolk County. The OPP is reporting intermittent 911 outages in parts of Ontario. Anyone who is unable to reach the emergency line and requires assistance is asked to call the OPP's non-emergency number at 1-888-310-1122. Further updates will be provided as more information becomes available. The Norfolk County Public Library is celebrating Dolly Parton on Friday, September the 25th, honoring Dolly Parton's commitment to children's literacy. The library is an affiliate of Dolly Parton's Imagination Library, providing children from birth to the age of 5 with a free, high-quality book delivered to their home every month for 5 years. Dolly Day events featuring a documentary screening will be held in Delhi, Waterford, and Simcoe. All 5 library branches will also offer drop-in activities throughout the day. Corn Music and Family Fun are taking over Muse Brewery in Scotland this Saturday for the 5th annual Cornstalk. The event includes a full meal, all-you-can-eat sweet corn, live music, and the popular corn-eating contest.
2: Yeah, we have 6 or 7 contestants, and they get a plate of 6 cobs of corn in front of them, and it's a race to see who can eat the 6 cobs the fastest.
1: That was organizer Charles Welsh, who says that contest always draws a crowd. And Premier Doug Ford is supporting Prime Minister Mark Carney's plan to attract private investment into operations of Canada's 4 largest airports. Ford says the proposal should also include Toronto's Billy Bishop Airport, which he has previously pushed to expand to accommodate jets. Carney says the federal government would retain ownership of airport land and assets while changing the operational structure and reinvesting money raised into regional airports. In sports, Toronto bounced back against Detroit with a 5-1 win, cutting its deficit in the American League wildcard race. The Blue Jays are now a game and a half back of the final playoff spot. I'm Matt LeBlanc with the news that keeps you connected to where you live. Norfolk's 3-day weather is next.
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1: Here's Norfolk's 3-day forecast from the MyFM Weather Center. A cloudy one today with a 60% chance of showers this morning, clearing this afternoon. High of 25, feeling like 30. Tonight, cloudy with a low of 9. Tomorrow, it'll be a mix of sun and clouds. High of 24, feeling like 27. And Saturday, cloudy with a 40% chance of showers. High of 19. Today's UV index is 5 or moderate. The UV report is brought to you by South Coast Awning, the leading provider of shade in southwestern Ontario. I'm Matt LeBlanc with Norfolk's Breaking and Local News.

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1: My FM in the morning. Thanks for being up early with us. Thursday, September 17th. It is Jamie and Lorena. We got a lot of questions surrounding Cash FX with reason. It's an exciting contest. It's a chance to win money. You want to make sure all your ducks are in a row. Well, we got all of our listeners in a row, answered some of those questions next here on My FM in the morning. Yeah.

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1: Good morning, I'm Matt LeBlanc. Time for What's Good Norfolk, where we catch up with the local newsmakers and people doing interesting things in the community. Alden Norfolk MPP Bubby Ann Brady is sharing her personal experience with heart valve disease during Heart Valve Disease Awareness Week. Brady was diagnosed with a heart murmur as a teenager and says it never stopped her from living her best life.
2: You know, I played hockey. I practice karate now. I've trained in kickboxing. I've competed in kickboxing. And you know, my heart murmur has never stopped me from doing any of that.
1: Her daughter was also diagnosed with a heart murmur as a newborn. Brady is encouraging people to talk to their healthcare provider about a simple 30-second stethoscope check, even if they feel perfectly healthy. You can hear more right now at norfolktoday.ca. Norfolk's three-day weather is next.
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1: Here's Norfolk's three-day forecast from the MyFM Weather Center. A cloudy one today with a 60% chance of showers this morning, clearing this afternoon. High of 25, feeling like 30. Tonight, cloudy with a low of 9. Tomorrow, it'll be a mix of sun and clouds. High of 24, feeling like 27. And Saturday, cloudy with a 40% chance of showers. High of 19. Today's UV index is 5 or moderate. The UV report is brought to you by South Coast Awning, the leading provider of shade in southwestern Ontario. I'm Matt LeBlanc with Norfolk's breaking and local news.

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1: Here's Norfolk's three-day forecast from the MyFM Weather Center. A cloudy one today with a 60% chance of showers this morning, clearing this afternoon. High of 25, feeling like 30. Tonight, cloudy with a low of 9. Tomorrow, it'll be a mix of sun and clouds. High of 24, feeling like 27. And Saturday, cloudy with a 40% chance of showers. High of 19. Today's UV index is 5 or moderate. The UV report is brought to you by South Coast Awning, the leading provider of shade in southwestern Ontario. I'm Matt LeBlanc with Norfolk's breaking and local news.

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1: Good morning. We could see some rain this morning going away this afternoon. Here's what's happening in Norfolk County. Some people across the province may be experiencing difficulties reaching 911 due to intermittent service outages. The OPP says anyone who cannot contact their 911 line and needs emergency police assistance should call the non-emergency line at 1-888-310-1122. Police say they will continue to respond to calls for service while the issue is being investigated. Norfolk County is marking Septic Awareness Week, reminding rural homeowners that regular maintenance can help prevent costly problems. The campaign runs through Friday with free resources and webinars available. Chief Building Official Fritz Insland says understanding how septic systems work can help prevent failures, protect groundwater, and keep local communities healthy. The Norfolk Hurricanes are celebrating 25 years of girls hockey with a special event on Saturday at the Waterford Arena. Registrar Melanie Luke joined the organization in grade 8, played through high school, and remains involved to this day.
2: Being part of the girls' hockey family, I would call it. I still have lifelong friends that I talk to from hockey. Look at me now. I'm part of the executive of the Hurricanes. My daughter plays for the Hurricanes. It's kind of come full circle.
1: Saturday's celebrations feature hockey, vendors, treats, and an alumni game. And the Ontario Office of the Fire Marshal is reminding farmers to take precautions against fires during the harvest season. Dry crops, dust, and hot machinery can all increase the risk of fire on the farm. Farmers are being urged to keep equipment clean and well-maintained and keep dry crops, straw, and grass away from hot engines. In sports, Toronto bounced back against Detroit with a 5-1 win, cutting its deficit in the American League wildcard race. The Blue Jays are now a game and a half back of the final playoff spot. I'm Matt LeBlanc with the news that keeps you connected to where you live. Norfolk's three-day weather is next.
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1: Here is Norfolk's three-day forecast from the MyFM Weather Center. A cloudy one today with a 60% chance of showers this morning, clearing this afternoon. High of 25, feeling like 30. Tonight, cloudy with a low of 9. Tomorrow, it'll be a mix of sun and clouds. High of 24, feeling like 27. And Saturday, cloudy with a 40% chance of showers. High of 19. Today's UV index is 5 or moderate. The UV report is brought to you by South Coast Awning, the leading provider of shade in southwestern Ontario. I'm Matt LeBlanc with Norfolk's Breaking and Local News.

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1: Good morning, I'm Matt LeBlanc. Time for What's Good Norfolk, where we catch up with the local newsmakers and people doing interesting things in the community. Heart Valve Disease Awareness Week is underway. Haldeman Norfolk MPP Bubby Ann Brady is encouraging residents to keep their health top of mind. Brady, who has lived with a heart murmur since she was 14, says a simple stethoscope check can identify potential heart valve problems before they become serious.
2: I would say to the people of Haldeman Norfolk, take a moment to listen to your heart literally and figuratively, and if you notice something, if you notice changes in your heartbeat or you simply have questions about your heart health, please talk to your healthcare provider.
1: Brady says patients should feel comfortable asking their doctor, nurse, or nurse practitioner to listen to their heart. Brady is encouraging anyone who notices changes in their heartbeat or has concerns about heart health in general to make sure you take time to speak with that healthcare provider. 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
1: Here's Norfolk's three-day forecast from the MyFM Weather Center. A cloudy one today with a 60% chance of showers this morning, clearing this afternoon. High of 25, feeling like 30. Tonight, cloudy with a low of 9. Tomorrow, it'll be a mix of sun and clouds. High of 24, feeling like 27. And Saturday, cloudy with a 40% chance of showers. High of 19. Today's UV index is 5 or moderate. The UV report is brought to you by South Coast Awning, the leading provider of shade in southwestern Ontario. 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

0: before you go, there's something I want you to have.
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1: Tonight, Haldeman and Norfolk Women's Services is hosting its farm-to-table dinner at Cranberry Creek Gardens near Delhi. 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Tomorrow, St. James United Church in Simcoe is holding a free clothing giveaway from 6 to 8 p.m. with another opportunity to pick up clothing the next morning from 8:30 to 11. And the Donnybrook Fair gets underway tomorrow evening as well. It continues through Sunday with plenty of family fun and entertainment. 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Just click the 48 in the news feed. I'm Matt LeBlanc, and that's what's happening around town.
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1: Here's Norfolk's three-day forecast from the MyFM Weather Center. A cloudy one today with a 60% chance of showers this morning, clearing this afternoon. High of 25, feeling like 30. Tonight, cloudy with a low of 9. Tomorrow, it'll be a mix of sun and clouds. High of 24, feeling like 27. And Saturday, cloudy with a 40% chance of showers. High of 19. Today's UV index is 5 or moderate. The UV report is brought to you by South Coast Awning, the leading provider of shade in southwestern Ontario. I'm Matt LeBlanc with Norfolk's breaking and local news.

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1: Good morning. A cloudy one today with a chance of rain. Here's what's happening in Norfolk County. The OPP is reporting intermittent 911 outages in parts of Ontario. Anyone who is unable to reach the emergency line and requires assistance is asked to call the OPP's non-emergency number at 1-888-310-1122. Further updates will be provided as more information becomes available. The Norfolk County Public Library is celebrating Dolly Parton on Friday, September the 25th, honoring Dolly Parton's commitment to children's literacy. The library is an affiliate of Dolly Parton Imagination Library, providing children from birth to the age of five with a free, high-quality book delivered to their home every month for 5 years. Dolly Day events featuring a documentary screening will be held in Delhi, Waterford, and Simcoe. All five library branches will also offer drop-in activities throughout the day. Corn Music and Family Fun are taking over Muse Brewery in Scotland this Saturday for the 5th annual Cornstalk. The event includes a full meal, all-you-can-eat sweet corn, live music, and the popular corn-eating contest.
2: Yeah, we have 6 or 7 contestants, and they get a plate of 6 cobs of corn in front of them, and it's a race to see who can eat the 6 cobs the fastest.
1: That was organizer Charles Welsh, who says that contest always draws a crowd. And Premier Doug Ford is supporting Prime Minister Mark Carney's plan to attract private investment into operations of Canada's 4 largest airports. Ford says the proposal should also include Toronto's Billy Bishop Airport, which he has previously pushed to expand to accommodate jets. Carney says the federal government would retain ownership of airport land and assets while changing the operational structure and reinvesting money raised into regional airports. In sports, Toronto bounced back against Detroit with a 5-1 win, cutting its deficit in the American League wildcard race. The Blue Jays are now a game and a half back of the final playoff spot. I'm Matt LeBlanc with the news that keeps you connected to where you live. Norfolk's 3-day weather is next.
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1: Here's Norfolk's three-day forecast from the MyFM Weather Center. A cloudy one today with a 60% chance of showers this morning, clearing this afternoon. High of 25, feeling like 30. Tonight, cloudy with a low of 9. Tomorrow, it'll be a mix of sun and clouds. High of 24, feeling like 27. And Saturday, cloudy with a 40% chance of showers. High of 19. Today's UV index is 5 or moderate. The UV report is brought to you by South Coast Awning, the leading provider of shade in southwestern Ontario. I'm Matt LeBlanc with Norfolk's Breaking and Local News.

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1: Good morning, I'm Matt LeBlanc. Time for What's Good Norfolk, where we catch up with the local newsmakers and people doing interesting things in the community. Alden Norfolk MPP Bubby Ann Brady is sharing her personal experience with heart valve disease during Heart Valve Disease Awareness Week. Brady was diagnosed with a heart murmur as a teenager and says it never stopped her from living her best life.
2: You know, I played hockey. I practice karate now. I've trained in kickboxing. I've competed in kickboxing. And you know, my heart murmur has never stopped me from doing any of that.
1: Her daughter was also diagnosed with a heart murmur as a newborn. Brady is encouraging people to talk to their healthcare provider about a simple 30-second stethoscope check, even if they feel perfectly healthy. You can hear more right now at norfolktoday.ca. Norfolk's three-day weather is next.
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1: Here's Norfolk's three-day forecast from the MyFM Weather Center. A cloudy one today with a 60% chance of showers this morning, clearing this afternoon. High of 25, feeling like 30. Tonight, cloudy with a low of 9. Tomorrow, it'll be a mix of sun and clouds. High of 24, feeling like 27. And Saturday, cloudy with a 40% chance of showers. High of 19. Today's UV index is 5 or moderate. The UV report is brought to you by South Coast Awning, the leading provider of shade in southwestern Ontario. I'm Matt LeBlanc with Norfolk's breaking and local news.

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1: 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I'm Matt LeBlanc, and that's what's happening around town.
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6: Here's Norfolk's three-day forecast from the My FM Weather Center. A cloudy one today with a 60% chance of showers this morning, clearing this afternoon. High of 25, feeling like 30. Tonight, cloudy with a low of 9. Tomorrow, it'll be a mix of sun and clouds. High of 24, feeling like 27. And Saturday, cloudy with a 40% chance of showers. High of 19. Today's UV index is 5 or moderate. The UV report is brought to you by South Coast Awning, the leading provider of shade in southwestern Ontario. I'm Matt LeBlanc with Norfolk's Breaking and Local News.

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1: Good morning. We could see some rain this morning going away this afternoon. Here's what's happening in Norfolk County. Some people across the province may be experiencing difficulties reaching 911 due to intermittent service outages. The OPP says anyone who cannot contact their 911 line and needs emergency police assistance should call the non-emergency line at 1-888-310-1122. Police say they will continue to respond to calls for service while the issue is being investigated. Norfolk County is marking Septic Awareness Week, reminding rural homeowners that regular maintenance can help prevent costly problems. The campaign runs through Friday with free resources and webinars available. Chief Building Official Fritz Insland says understanding how septic systems work can help prevent failures, protect groundwater, and keep local communities healthy. The Norfolk Hurricanes are celebrating 25 years of girls hockey with a special event on Saturday at the Waterford Arena. Registrar Melanie Luke joined the organization in grade 8, played through high school, and remains involved to this day.
2: Being part of the girls' hockey family, I would call it. I still have lifelong friends that I talk to from hockey. Look at me now. I'm part of the executive of the Hurricanes. My daughter plays for the Hurricanes. It's kind of come full circle.
1: Saturday's celebrations feature hockey, vendors, treats, and an alumni game. And the Ontario Office of the Fire Marshal is reminding farmers to take precautions against fires during the harvest season. Dry crops, dust, and hot machinery can all increase the risk of fire on the farm. Farmers are being urged to keep equipment clean and well-maintained and keep dry crops, straw, and grass away from hot engines. In sports, Toronto bounced back against Detroit with a 5-1 win, cutting its deficit in the American League wildcard race. The Blue Jays are now a game and a half back of the final playoff spot. I'm Matt LeBlanc with the news that keeps you connected to where you live. Norfolk's three-day weather is next.
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1: Here's Norfolk's three-day forecast from the MyFM Weather Center. A cloudy one today with a 60% chance of showers this morning, clearing this afternoon. High of 25, feeling like 30. Tonight, cloudy with a low of 9. Tomorrow, it'll be a mix of sun and clouds. High of 24, feeling like 27. And Saturday, cloudy with a 40% chance of showers. High of 19. Today's UV index is 5 or moderate. The UV report is brought to you by South Coast Awning, the leading provider of shade in southwestern Ontario. I'm Matt LeBlanc with Norfolk's breaking and local news.

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1: Good morning, I'm Matt LeBlanc. Time for What's Good Norfolk, where we catch up with the local newsmakers and people doing interesting things in the community. Heart Valve Disease Awareness Week is underway. Haldeman Norfolk MPP Bubby Ann Brady is encouraging residents to keep their health top of mind. Brady, who has lived with a heart murmur since she was 14, says a simple stethoscope check can identify potential heart valve problems before they become serious.
2: I would say to the people of Haldeman Norfolk, take a moment to listen to your heart literally and figuratively, and if you notice something, if you notice changes in your heartbeat, or you simply have questions about your heart health, please talk to your healthcare provider.
1: Brady says patients should feel comfortable asking their doctor, nurse, or nurse practitioner to listen to their heart. Brady is encouraging anyone who notices changes in their heartbeat or has concerns about heart health in general to make sure you take time to speak with that healthcare provider. You can hear more right now at norfolktoday.ca. 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
1: Here's Norfolk's three-day forecast from the MyFM Weather Center. A cloudy one today with a 60% chance of showers this morning, clearing this afternoon. High of 25, feeling like 30. Tonight, cloudy with a low of 9. Tomorrow, it'll be a mix of sun and clouds. High of 24, feeling like 27. And Saturday, cloudy with a 40% chance of showers. High of 19. Today's UV index is 5 or moderate. The UV report is brought to you by South Coast Awning, the leading provider of shade in southwestern Ontario. I'm Matt LeBlanc with Norfolk's breaking and local news.

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1: Tonight, Haldeman and Norfolk Women's Services is hosting its farm-to-table dinner at Cranberry Creek Gardens near Delhi. 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Tomorrow, St. James United Church in Simcoe is holding a free clothing giveaway from 6 to 8 p.m., with another opportunity to pick up clothing the next morning from 8:30 to 11. And the Donnybrook Fair gets underway tomorrow evening as well. 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I'm Matt LeBlanc, and that's what's happening around town.
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2: Here's Norfolk's three-day forecast from the MyFM Weather Center. A cloudy one today with a 60% chance of showers this morning, clearing this afternoon. High of 25, feeling like 30. Tonight, cloudy with a low of 9. Tomorrow, it'll be a mix of sun and clouds. High of 24, feeling like 27. And Saturday, cloudy with a 40% chance of showers. High of 19. Today's UV index is 5 or moderate. The UV report is brought to you by South Coast Awning, the leading provider of shade in southwestern Ontario. I'm Matt LeBlanc with Norfolk's Breaking and Local News.

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1: On this September 17th, happy birthday going out to Jason Legree today. Enjoy your day, Jason.
2: Happy birthday, too, to my dad, Calvin Siffery, from Rhonda, Malcolm, Kaylin, and Jared. Hope you have a great day, Calvin.
1: And the message, I'd like to give a birthday shout-out to our big sister. Happy birthday, sis, from your 9 siblings. That's Carol Brazo. Enjoy your day today, Carol.
2: Wow. Happy birthday, Charlene Doherty. Love your 3 girls. Can't wait to celebrate with you.
1: Matthew Fournier celebrating today. 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
1: And happy 17th birthday, Maya. 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
0: And hopefully you make better choices than Lorena did at 17.
1: I had some fun. Yeah, no, you're right. Yeah.
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1: 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I'm Al LeBlanc. 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
1: Here is Norfolk's three-day forecast from the MyFM Weather Center. Cloudy one today with a 60% chance of showers this morning, clearing this afternoon. High of 25, feeling like 30. UV index of 5 or moderate. Tonight, it'll be cloudy with a low of 9. Tomorrow, a mix of sun and clouds. High of 24, feeling like 27. And Saturday, cloudy with a 40% chance of showers. High of 19. I'm Matt LeBlanc with Norfolk's breaking and local news. 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

0: 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It is Emily. This morning we had probably one of the best callers I've heard, Glennis. She was a hoot. I loved every second of it. And here's a little bit of her getting real pumped up, ready to play Cash FX this morning.
1: Let's go.
0: She's
1: I need to
0: excited.
1: Go for my walk, so I want to wait,
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2: 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We'll work towards that. But first of all, we have $175 we want to give to you. You know how this works. Tell us how Cash FX works, Glennis.
1: Yeah, I'm going to tell you what that sound is today, and you're going to say, winner, Daniel.
0: She was so good. I loved every little second of her. But let's get into it in case you missed it. Did she end up guessing correctly what the sound is?
2: All right. You've got this under wraps. You know what's going on. Tell us what this sound is for $175. Listen carefully, Glennis.
1: Okay. I believe it's a paper shredder.
2: 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Let's find out.
4: 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Your guess is incorrect.
1: Oh, dang.
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1: 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If you're unable to connect with 911, you're being asked to call the OBB's non-emergency line at 1-888-310-1122. Cornstalk is celebrating its fifth anniversary this weekend with a family-friendly event in Scotland. 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And Haldimand Norfolk Women's Services is hosting a farm-to-table dinner tonight at Cranberry Creek Gardens near Delhi, with proceeds supporting survivors of abuse in Haldimand and Norfolk. I'm Al LeBlanc. Everything that matters in Norfolk County, you'll hear it right here and then see it at norfolktoday.ca. Norfolk's three-day weather is next.
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1: Here is Norfolk's three-day forecast from the MyFM Weather Center. Cloudy one today with a 60% chance of showers this morning, clearing this afternoon. High of 25, feeling like 30. UV index of 5 or moderate. Tonight, it'll be cloudy with a low of 9. Tomorrow, a mix of sun and clouds. High of 24, feeling like 27. And Saturday, cloudy with a 40% chance of showers. High of 19. I'm Matt LeBlanc with Norfolk's breaking and local news.

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3: Coming up on MyFM, I have a debate, and it is the drive-through debate. I want to know your thoughts coming up just after noon during our lunch hour. We also have your three-day weather, local news, and O Canada coming up.

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0: 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Here's what's happening in Norfolk.
1: Good afternoon. A cloudy one today. Here's what's happening in Norfolk County. There are still ongoing 911 issues across the province. John Brenner has the latest.
2: Emergency service providers are dealing with reports of intermittent 911 outages and are working with the system's provider to fix the problem. If you have an emergency and can't get through to 911, you're urged to call the non-emergency line of your local police service. For the OPP, that number is 1-888-310-1122. In the newsroom, I'm John Brenner.
1: Thank you, John. Cornstalk returns to Scotland on Saturday, celebrating its fifth anniversary with food, live music, and family fun. Organizer Charles Welsh says the event was inspired by his childhood.
3: When I was a kid, my parents always had corn roasts and barn dances, so I've always wanted to do that again. And when Muse Brewery opened up across the road from us back in 2020, it gave us the perfect opportunity to couple with them.
1: The Rain or Shine celebration runs from 3:30 to 9:30 at Muse Brewery. Dolly Parton's passion for childhood literacy is being celebrated in Norfolk County on September the 25th with Dolly Day at Norfolk County Public Libraries. Events will feature a screening of the library that Dolly built, along with cookies and Dolly-themed buttons available for purchase, with proceeds supporting the local Imagination Library chapter. More details can be found on our website. And the Norfolk Hurricanes are marking 25 years of creating opportunities for girls and women to play hockey locally. Today, young players can see women competing professionally. Melanie Luke says Hurricane players got to experience that firsthand at a sold-out PWHL game.
4: They were glued. They were so excited to see women playing professional sports, and that's something that they can aspire to now. It was incredible. It actually brought tears to us, like the coaches. It was incredible.
1: The Hurricanes anniversary celebration takes place this Saturday in Waterford. In sports, Toronto bounced back against Detroit with a 5-1 win, cutting its deficit in the American League wildcard race. The Blue Jays are now a game and a half back of the final playoff spot. I'm Matt LeBlanc with the news that keeps you connected to where you live. Norfolk's three-day weather is next.
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1: Here is Norfolk's three-day forecast from the My FM Weather Center. A cloudy one today with a 60% chance of showers this morning, clearing this afternoon. High of 25, feeling like 30. UV index of 5 or moderate. Tonight, it'll be cloudy with a low of 9. Tomorrow, a mix of sun and clouds. High of 24, feeling like 27. And Saturday, cloudy with a 40% chance of showers. High of 19. I'm Matt LeBlanc with Norfolk's breaking and local news.

0: 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Hey, it is Emily. I'm curious your thoughts and opinions on this. 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That's 855-946-6936. Now, my question for you today is, do you think there needs to be rules for a drive-thru? I recently came across a post, someone upset because how long they sat in drive-thru because the person ahead of them ordered a whole bunch of food. Now, people always get into the rules of it. Should drive-thru be just for a few items? You're just ordering a quick meal? Or if you know that you're going to be ordering a whole bunch of different other things that you know is going to take time, should you maybe just do order ahead or mobile orders or just go inside? Also, too, people talk, bring up when people go through drive-thrus with trailers. Should that be allowed? I'm really curious. Do you think there should be guidelines for people going through drive-thru, or should we just let it be? That's why it's there for. It's convenient. 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That's 855-946-6936.
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0: 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It is Emily. Well, we are talking about the great drive-through debate, and lots of people get so annoyed when there are people that order a bunch of food, take a long time in the drive-through ahead of them. Now, the other side, though, there are some making some good points, saying sometimes it's just easier. Maybe they're a new parent and they have a sleeping baby with them. Others also saying could be accessibility as well, to help as well. So, what do you think? Do you think we should just have a little bit more patience, a little more kindness? Or do you think we should have set rules for how much you're ordering in the drive-thru? 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
10: Here is Norfolk's three-day forecast from the MyFM Weather Center. A cloudy one today with a 60% chance of showers this morning, clearing this afternoon. High of 25, feeling like 30. UV index of 5 or moderate. Tonight, it'll be cloudy with a low of 9. Tomorrow, a mix of sun and clouds. High of 24, feeling like 27. And Saturday, cloudy with a 40% chance of showers. High of 19. I'm Matt LeBlanc with Norfolk's breaking and local news.

0: MyFM, it is Emily. Did you know you can take MyFM anywhere with you? 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Now, for iPhone users, you can go into the app and add a Siri shortcut. Then that's how you set it up through your shortcuts app. And that's how it will wake you up at the same time every morning. That way you're waking up with us and you're good to go. Another thing too that I thought was really cool is that the stream can also reach places that you may not be able to reach sometimes. Sometimes it gets a little staticky when you get behind that certain building, but that stream still holds strong. So that's just my little FYI. Take us anywhere so you're not missing a thing, especially with Cash FX going on. You don't want to miss the guesses. You don't want to miss a thing. So that way you're informed for your cue to call weekdays at 8 o'clock. By the way, you can take also anything else that you don't want to miss with us. And also, you can sign up for Hometown Headlines. We got some more details on that.
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0: 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Hey, it's Emily. Apparently, 32% of people say this is their favorite form of exercise. Now, if you had to guess what that exercise is, what would you say? Well, I'll reveal the answer coming up, but in the meantime, you can text me what you think the answer is at 855-WIN-MY-FM. 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
1: The OBB is warning about intermittent 911 outages that are affecting parts of the province. If you're unable to connect with 911, you're being asked to call the OBB's non-emergency line at 1-888-310-1122. Cornstalk is celebrating its fifth anniversary this weekend with a family-friendly event in Scotland. 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And Haldimand Norfolk Women's Services is hosting a farm-to-table dinner tonight at Cranberry Creek Gardens near Delhi, with proceeds supporting survivors of abuse in Haldimand and Norfolk. I'm Al LeBlanc. Everything that matters in Norfolk County, you'll hear it right here and then see it at norfolktoday.ca. Norfolk's three-day weather is next.
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1: Here is Norfolk's three-day forecast from the MyFM Weather Center. Cloudy one today with a 60% chance of showers this morning, clearing this afternoon. High of 25, feeling like 30. UV index of 5 or moderate. Tonight, it'll be cloudy with a low of 9. Tomorrow, a mix of sun and clouds. High of 24, feeling like 27. And Saturday, cloudy with a 40% chance of showers. High of 19. I'm Matt LeBlanc with Norfolk's breaking and local news.
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6: If you missed this morning's guest for Cash FX, I'll have it again for you coming up after 2 o'clock. In the meantime, we got Extreme More Than Words.

0: My FM, your home for My FM in the Mornings, Cash FX. It is Emily. We had another caller 10 this morning in Glennis. She was such a hoot. I loved every second of this call. In case you missed it, here it was.
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0: She was such a hoot. I loved it. But unfortunately, she did not guess the correct sound. So we're going to get into that. Here's a recap of what she guessed.
1: 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You know what's going on. Tell us what this sound is for $175. 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
2: 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I believe it's a paper shredder.
1: 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I believe that is a very good guess because it sounds like a paper shredder. 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
1: 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I'm Matt LeBlanc. Everything that matters in Norfolk County, you'll hear it right here and then see it at norfolktoday.ca. Norfolk's three-day weather is next.
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1: Here is Norfolk's three-day forecast from the MyFM Weather Center. A cloudy one today with a 60% chance of showers this morning, clearing this afternoon. High of 25, feeling like 30. UV index of 5 or moderate. Tonight, it'll be cloudy with a low of 9. Tomorrow, a mix of sun and clouds. High of 24, feeling like 27. And Saturday, cloudy with a 40% chance of showers. High of 19. I'm Matt LeBlanc with Norfolk's breaking and local news.

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2: 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Hey, it's Emily. Well, coming up tomorrow is the free clothing giveaway at St. James United Church. That is from 6 till 8 o'clock in the evening. All are welcome to come to the clothing giveaway. And there's also going to be a time Saturday as well for this from 8:30 to 11. 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
2: Coming up, Keith and Wendy are going to keep you company for the rest of your afternoon. In the meantime, we got a brand new hit here from Alex Warren. It's Fever Dream.
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0: My Fam in the Afternoon. It's Wendy and Keith. What in the word?
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2: All right, I see you got another one lined up in the chamber, and you're ready to fire it off there. So you give us the word, and we'll try and figure out what it means.
0: What is a whirligig?
2: Whirligig.
0: A whirligig, yes.
2: Is that like the little seeds that fall off the tree that have the tail on it?
0: That's a good guess, but no. It does, like, spin, though.
2: I don't know. I call those helicopters also, by the way. I don't know why I thought it would be called a whirligig, but go ahead. Fine.
0: So it's a toy for whirling or spinning. So, you know.
2: It's just a toy?
0: It's the name of a toy. It's still a word.
2: Okay, fine.
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1: The OBP is warning about intermittent 911 outages that are affecting parts of the province. If you're unable to connect with 911, you're being asked to call the OBP's non-emergency line at 1-888-310-1122. Cornstalk is celebrating its 5th anniversary this weekend with a family-friendly event in Scotland. 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And Haldimand Norfolk Women's Services is hosting a farm-to-table dinner tonight at Cranberry Creek Gardens near Delhi, with proceeds supporting survivors of abuse in Haldimand and Norfolk. I'm Al LeBlanc. Everything that matters in Norfolk County, you'll hear it right here and then see it at norfolktoday.ca. Norfolk's three-day weather is next.
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1: Here is Norfolk's three-day forecast from the MyFM Weather Center. A cloudy one today with a 60% chance of showers this morning, clearing this afternoon. High of 25, feeling like 30. UV index of 5 or moderate. Tonight, it'll be cloudy with a low of 9. Tomorrow, a mix of sun and clouds. High of 24, feeling like 27. And Saturday, cloudy with a 40% chance of showers. High of 19. I'm Matt LeBlanc with Norfolk's breaking and local news.

0: do. My fam in the afternoon, it's Wendy and Keith.
1: And if you like coffee, today's a very good day where you can not only feed your addiction, because let's be honest about what it is, but you can also help out the Alzheimer's societies. So there's a lot of McDonald's, basically I think most of them in Ontario mm-hmm. are kind of participating in this, where you go in, you buy a medium, large, or XL coffee, and 50 cents from that goes to support whatever Alzheimer's society is closest to wherever you're buying it.
0: Yes, and I really love that so many places are coming up with different days to support different organizations, because they'll add up and they'll all make a difference.
1: Exactly. And I mean, good thing too, if you're going on a road trip, you get a coffee before you leave. Maybe you're going to another town or another city, like way far away. Good news, you get another coffee, you're helping out two places.
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1: My FM in the afternoon is Keith and Wendy. Coming up next hour, we are going to be talking about a little bit of relief that we might be seeing tomorrow. We'll put a little asterisk beside that on whether or not it's actually going to happen, but it could, and we're going to talk about what that is next hour on My FM.

0: It's 4 o'clock. Here's what's happening in Norfolk.
1: Good afternoon. Cloudy with a chance of showers. Here's what's happening in Norfolk County. The OPP say Ontario's 911 system has largely stabilized after intermittent outages were reported early this morning. Police began receiving reports of problems around 4 a.m., and people needing an emergency police response were temporarily directed to the OPP's non-emergency line, 1-888-310-1122. Police say their communication centers are once again processing 911 calls, but intermittent disruptions could still happen. Norfolk County Public Library will celebrate Dolly Day on Friday, September 25th, honoring Dolly Parton's commitment to childhood literacy. The library is an affiliate of Dolly Parton's Imagination Library, providing children from birth to age 5 with free, high-quality books delivered to their home every month for 5 years. Dolly Day events featuring a documentary screening will be held in Delhi, Waterford, and Simcoe, and all 5 library branches will also offer drop-in activities throughout the day. MPP Bobby Ann Brady is sharing her personal experience with heart valve disease during Heart Valve Disease Awareness Week. Brady was diagnosed with a heart murmur as a teenager, but says it never stopped her from living her best life.
2: You know, I played hockey. I practice karate now. I've trained in kickboxing. I've competed in kickboxing. And, you know, my heart murmur has never stopped me from doing any of that.
1: She adds that her daughter was also diagnosed with a heart murmur as a newborn. Brady is encouraging people to talk to their healthcare provider about a simple 30-second stethoscope check, even if they feel perfectly healthy. And Premier Doug Ford is supporting Prime Minister Mark Carney's plan to attract private investment into operations at Canada's 4 largest airports. Carney says the federal government would retain ownership of airport land and assets while changing the operational structure and reinvesting the money raised into regional airports. In sports, NFL Week 2 begins with Detroit and Buffalo. The Bills have announced they will perform both the American and Canadian national anthems tonight before the home opener. The Blue Jays begin their series with the Rangers in Texas tomorrow. And the Winnipeg Jets have suspended star goaltender Connor Hellebuck for failing to report to training camp. I'm Jeremy Hall with the news that keeps you connected to where you live. Norfolk's 3-day weather is next.
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1: Here's Norfolk's 3-day forecast from the My FM Weather Center. Cloudy tonight. There is a 40% chance of showers early this evening and a low of 11. Tomorrow, a mix of sun and cloud, becoming cloudy in the afternoon and a high of 23. And Saturday will be cloudy with a chance of showers and a high of 19. I'm Jeremy Hall with Norfolk's breaking and local news.

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0: My FM in the afternoon, it's Keith and Wendy. You know when you're on an airplane and nothing tastes good or even like anything at all? Well, good news, because Tim Hortons apparently is teaming up with WestJet and they're doing the coffee specifically designed for their flights. So, like, there's something about, like, being at altitude, it, like, changes the way you taste things. And, like, I know you actually mentioned it when I talked about it, the, like, when you're baking, you have to do, like, your ingredients differently if you're at different sea level elevations. So yeah, this is, just, you know, it's gonna be nice for all the coffee lovers out there to actually finally be able to enjoy.
1: Did they say what they changed about it? Like, I'd just be curious to how.
0: Oh, you don't give away the recipe, darling.
1: I know, but it would be so funny if it was the same coffee, but like a placebo effect where.
0: You know what? I can almost guarantee it is. Because they're just like, oh, yeah, this is specifically designed to be consumed at altitude.
1: The molecules.
0: Yeah, meanwhile, they're like, this guy actually is buying this coffee. I mean, you get it for free on the flight, I think, but.
1: Yeah.
0: I'm surprised they haven't started charging for that yet, based on everything.
1: Nobody can afford airplane food.
0: Yeah. Can we afford some Hooked on Phonics for you?
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13: Here's Norfolk's three-day forecast from the My FM Weather Center. Cloudy tonight, there is a 40% chance of showers early this evening and a low of 11. Tomorrow, a mix of sun and cloud, becoming cloudy in the afternoon and a high of 23. And Saturday will be cloudy with a chance of showers and a high of 19. 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

0: 5 o'clock. Here's what's happening in Norfolk.
1: Good afternoon. Cloudy with a chance of showers. Here's what's happening in Norfolk County. Ontario Provincial Police say the province's 911 service is largely back up and running following a temporary disruption this morning. The OPP say all its communication centers are again receiving and processing emergency calls. However, anyone unable to get through on 911 should call 1-888-310-1122. Police say the non-emergency line has remained operational during the outage, and officers have continued to respond to calls for service. Septic Awareness Week is underway in Norfolk County, with property owners encouraged to learn more about maintaining their systems. The Ontario On-Site Wastewater Association is offering free educational resources. Norfolk's Fritz Enslin says a well-maintained septic system is one of the most important investments rural homeowners can make. Corn and Family Fun are taking over Muse Brewery in Scotland for the 5th annual Corn Stock. The event includes a full meal, all-you-can-eat sweet corn, live music, and the popular corn-eating contest.
2: Yeah, we have 6 or 7 contestants, and they get a plate of 6 cobs of corn in front of them, and it's a race to see who can eat the 6 cobs the fastest.
1: That was organizer Charles Welsh. He added that the contest always draws a big crowd. Corn Stock runs this Saturday from 3:30 till 9:30. And Prime Minister Mark Carney says any enhanced partnership between Canada and the European Union will be debated and voted on in Parliament. The comment follows a proposal for Canada to become the EU's first associate member. Carney says Canada is not seeking full EU membership, with more details expected at the Canada-EU summit in Montreal next month. In sports, NFL Week 2 begins with Detroit and Buffalo. The Bills have announced they will perform both the American and Canadian national anthems tonight before the home opener. The Blue Jays begin their series with the Rangers in Texas tomorrow. And the Winnipeg Jets have suspended star goaltender Connor Hellebuck for failing to report to training camp. I'm Jeremy Hall with the news that keeps you connected to where you live. Norfolk's 3-day weather is next.
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5: Canadian and U.S. markets rebounded today, with the TSX rising about 1% as mining and technology stocks led gains amid higher precious metals prices. While the S&P 500 climbed 1.1%, the Dow 0.6%, and NASDAQ 1.7% as easing oil prices and lower treasury yields helped investors look past the Federal Reserve's rate hike the previous day. The S&P TSX Composite Index was up 383 points at 35,874. In New York, the Dow Jones Industrial Average was up 316 points at 51,778. The S&P 500 Index was up 86 points at 7,636, while the NASDAQ Composite was up 440 points at 26,418. The Canadian dollar traded for 71.4 cents U.S. The crude oil contract was down $1.17 at $101.26 per barrel, and the gold contract was down $4 at $4,383 an ounce. 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
1: Here's Norfolk's three-day forecast from the MyFM Weather Center. Cloudy tonight, there is a 40% chance of showers early this evening and a low of 11. Tomorrow, a mix of sun and cloud, becoming cloudy in the afternoon and a high of 23. And Saturday will be cloudy with a chance of showers and a high of 19. 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

0: My Fam in the Afternoon. It's Wendy and Keith. We were just talking about how Sherwin-Williams announced the color of the year for 2027, which is celery. It's like this like muted, green, earthy tone thing that they got going on. But I just found out, didn't know that Keith has something against celery and won't even give the color, even though it's a paint color, a chance because of the vegetable. So basically, he's a kid that never grew up. He's a big kid.
1: Okay, so you did a lot of preamble there without letting me defend myself. First of all, that's how it should be. So when I was working at a grocery store many years ago, a piece of organic celery popped out of a box when I was unpackaging it and it hit me in the arm and I got a big blister.
0: How you specify organic.
1: It wasn't regular celery. I've consumed celery in the past against my will. And it never did that to me before. But anyway, this brings up a greater kind of question here because do you enjoy finding hair in your food?
0: It's not. I agree that celery isn't the greatest vegetable.
1: You take a bite of something and then, what's that? It's a hair. That's all celery is. It's just like somebody decided to make a very bad tasting piece of produce and then stick little strands of hair inside it. And somehow this is a good thing.
0: It's more stringy as opposed to hair-like, but also,
1: the difference.
0: It does. As someone who used to on the go need, like if I needed floss or something, would use a piece of hair. That's a normal thing. Don't judge me.
1: Excuse me?
0: We'll get back to that in a second.
1: No. No, no, no.
0: My point is it's different. Just hear me out. And if it's, I know some people eat celery raw, and I agree it's not the greatest, but cooked, I don't think it's that bad. It's not the most flavorful, but it's all right. Well, stop staring at me like that.
1: I can't. I can't with you. Nobody has ever done that.
0: Yes, that's a thing.
1: Nobody? I'm going to say this. Nobody.
0: We'll talk about this more next on MyFM.
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There's so much going on at Lions Park that morning. Come make a difference in your community. 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

0: iFam in the afternoon. It's Wendy and Keith. Those Cash FX guesses, I feel like they're getting closer.
1: They gotta be. It's like circling the drain, right? You get a little closer every single time a play goes by. But I mean, luckily for whoever wins this eventually, another incorrect answer this morning.
0: So what are we at jackpot-wise?
1: I think it's like $200 now.
0: All right. Well, let's hear today's guess so you know not to guess it next time.
2: Oh, good morning.
3: Oh, good morning, caller 10.
2: No kidding.
3: We don't kid on the show. We're dead serious all the time. You should know that.
2: Oh, my God. Let's go. Let's go.
3: Let's go. Let's go.
4: Let's go.
3: Who are we talking to, first of all?
2: It's Glenna's voice.
3: All right. I believe you said let's go. Does that mean you have somewhere to be, Glenna's? Do we need to hurry this up?
2: Let's go.
0: She's
2: I need to go
0: excited.
2: For my walk. So I'm going to wait, though.
3: Okay. Well,
4: I would hope so.
3: You know, we can get you some wireless earbuds, Glenis. We can get you on the iHeartRadio app. We can get you walking with us, okay? We'll work towards that. But first of all, we have $175 we want to give to you. You know how this works. Tell us how CashFX works, Glenis.
2: Yeah, I'm going to tell you what that sound is today, and you're going to say, winner, gagnant.
0: Oh, gagnant,
3: well,
0: even.
3: Yes, great. For our English.
0: We should add that, Jamie.
3: Our English and French-speaking audience, of course. We want to add that. All right. You've got this under wraps. You know what's going on. Tell us what this sound is for $175. Listen carefully, Glenis.
2: Okay. I believe it's a paper shredder.
3: Oh. I believe that is a very good guess, because it sounds like a paper shredder. Let's find out.
2: Okay.
5: Your guess is incorrect.
2: Oh, dang.
3: Oh, dang.
0: Oh, darn.
3: I'm glad you chose dang.
2: See?
3: You?
2: I can't be behaved.
3: You have added $25. So what this means now is when you call back tomorrow and you're through as a 10th caller, Glenis, you're just going to win $200 instead.
2: Okay, perfect.
3: Enjoy your
0: Yay.
3: Walk. Thank you so much.
0: Have
3: for
0: fun at your walk.
2: Thank you so much.
1: So there you go. Your next chance to guess coming up tomorrow morning, and it's not a paper shredder, so you've been warned.
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5: Here's Norfolk's three-day forecast from the MyFM Weather Center. Cloudy tonight, there is a 40% chance of showers early this evening and a low of 11. Tomorrow, a mix of sun and cloud, becoming cloudy in the afternoon and a high of 23. And Saturday will be cloudy with a chance of showers and a high of 19. I'm Jeremy Hall with Norfolk's Breaking and Local News.

0: YFM in the afternoon. It's Wendy and Keith. And have you ever used a piece of your hair as floss?
1: First off, I'm not saying if I'm at home, I'm just like doing that. Like, I'll use actual floss when I'm at home. But on the go, if I'm at like a restaurant or something.
0: So in public, well, in public, you'll reach up, pluck out a hair, and just start going to town?
1: Not in the restaurant. Like, I'm just saying, if we go out to a restaurant to eat or something, and then afterwards, if I have something stuck in my teeth, yes, I'm not the only one.
0: You are for sure the only one.
1: Let me do some Googlage, because I'm telling you, hair as floss. Yeah, using hair as dental. Oh, dangerous and unhygienic.
0: Oh!
1: But literally, there's people asking about it, and there's articles, like articles about how, irreversible damage. Okay. So,
0: well,
1: I didn't think there's that much of a difference between that and like floss, but
0: really,
1: anyway, I'm hygienic.
0: It's like, oh, okay, here's a liquid I found under the sink. Let me just start chugging this back, or I could have coffee. It's a liquid. Must be the same thing.
1: Isn't it okay to drink your pee if you're like stranded?
0: Excuse me?
1: I thought that, like, if you were, I'm not saying every day, but like, if you're stranded and you need, if you're dehydrated and you really need water, it's like, it's a survival method. People drink their own pee.
0: So based on what we've already talked about, I feel like this is a confession.
1: No, it's not a confession. Well, I'm not doing too well today, but I do feel like, because isn't pee, like, it's already,
0: I just want to say, sterile is what we're
1: looking
0: for. Yeah,
1: sterile, yes.
0: But you brought this up in the first place, so I feel like it's a... So,
1: but every time I try to defend myself and I use like an analogy or something,
0: just
1: then
0: keep digging.
1: Yeah. Okay. Well, help me.
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0: It's 6 o'clock. Here's what's happening in Norfolk.
1: Good evening. Cloudy tonight with a chance of showers. Here's what's happening in Norfolk County. The OPP say Ontario's 911 system has largely stabilized after intermittent outages were reported early this morning. Police began receiving reports of problems around 4 a.m., and people needing an emergency police response were temporarily directed to the OPP's non-emergency line, 1-888-310-1122. Police say their communication centers are once again processing 911 calls, but intermittent disruptions could still happen. Norfolk County Public Library will celebrate Dolly Day on Friday, September 25th, honoring Dolly Parton's commitment to childhood literacy. The library is an affiliate of Dolly Parton's Imagination Library, providing children from birth to age 5 with free, high-quality books delivered to their home every month for 5 years. Dolly Day events featuring a documentary screening will be held in Delhi, Waterford, and Simcoe, and all 5 library branches will also offer drop-in activities throughout the day. MPP Bobby Ann Brady is sharing her personal experience with heart valve disease during Heart Valve Disease Awareness Week. Brady was diagnosed with a heart murmur as a teenager, but says it never stopped her from living her best life.
2: You know, I played hockey. I practice karate now. I've trained in kickboxing. I've competed in kickboxing. And, you know, my heart murmur has never stopped me from doing any of that.
1: She adds that her daughter was also diagnosed with a heart murmur as a newborn. Brady is encouraging people to talk to their healthcare provider about a simple 30-second stethoscope check, even if they feel perfectly healthy. And Premier Doug Ford is supporting Prime Minister Mark Carney's plan to attract private investment into operations at Canada's 4 largest airports. Carney says the federal government would retain ownership of airport land and assets while changing the operational structure and reinvesting the money raised into regional airports. In sports, NFL Week 2 begins with Detroit and Buffalo. The Bills have announced they will perform both the American and Canadian national anthems tonight before the home opener. The Blue Jays begin their series with the Rangers in Texas tomorrow. And the Winnipeg Jets have suspended star goaltender Connor Hellebuck for failing to report to training camp. I'm Jeremy Hall with the news that keeps you connected to where you live. Norfolk's 3-day weather is next.
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1: Here's Norfolk's 3-day forecast from the My FM Weather Center. Cloudy tonight, there is a 40% chance of showers early this evening and a low of 11. Tomorrow, a mix of sun and cloud, becoming cloudy in the afternoon and a high of 23. And Saturday will be cloudy with a chance of showers and a high of 19. I'm Jeremy Hall with Norfolk's breaking and local news.

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12: Here's Norfolk's three-day forecast from the MyFM Weather Center. Cloudy tonight, there is a 40% chance of showers early this evening and a low of 11. Tomorrow, a mix of sun and cloud, becoming cloudy in the afternoon and a high of 23. And Saturday will be cloudy with a chance of showers and a high of 19. I'm Jeremy Hall with Norfolk's breaking and local news.

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8: Here's Norfolk's three-day forecast from the MyFM Weather Center. Cloudy tonight, there is a 40% chance of showers early this evening and a low of 11. Tomorrow, a mix of sun and cloud, becoming cloudy in the afternoon and a high of 23. And Saturday will be cloudy with a chance of showers and a high of 19. I'm Jeremy Hall with Norfolk's Breaking and Local News.

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